0: 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You're not running, but you're driving a car. 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

0: We've talked about it, but I think I finally figured out all the lyrics to that last song. It's about McDonald's cheeseburgers, as it turns out, which I didn't realize at the time I was listening to it back in the 90s. And you're right, Wardlaw is probably full of it, but it sounded plausible, right? 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

0: You all have some good suggestions for our plurals edition of the 9 at 9. 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

0: Guns N' Roses has had a colorful history with St. Louis. We can say that much, can't we? The band returned to St. Louis for their first show in 9 years, only their second concert there since the 1991 riot. And unfortunately, fans only got a 90-minute concert from GNR due to thunderstorms in the area. And you know, if the weather keeps up like this, we are all just going to be watching old concerts by our favorite artists and bands on YouTube, because there won't be any more concerts. I'm probably exaggerating just a tad, but not by much. It's Matt Wardlaw. If you're just joining us, this is the Plurals edition of the 9 at 9. We've got one more legendary band to help us finish things off for tonight's 9. That is next on Ultimate Classic Rock.
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You know you drive me up a wall, the way you make good for all the nasty tricks you pull. 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

0: How good is that song? It's got such a good groove, and we've got more of that for you, including AC/DC and Fleetwood Mac. I bet those two bands could have had a fun jam back in the day. I can see it. I can hear it. Stay with us here at Ultimate Classic Rock.
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0: 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Indeed, it is Matt Wardlaw. Thank you so much for your patronage here this evening. 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

0: 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You get the idea.
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0: Las Vegas was built for stars. And on August 22nd, two of boxing's biggest take center stage. Rolly Romero never follows the script.
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0: 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Rolly Romero versus Teofimo Lopez, August 22nd.
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2: Hey, folks, how's it going?
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9: Call us or text us something that everyone agrees with, because we spend so much time talking about how the country is... We don't, but we certainly can acknowledge everyone's divided. The fact of the matter is, there are lots of things we all agree on. Now, you can make it silly, you can make it serious, whatever you want. But it has to be something that legit everyone can agree on. Right?
12: Like when kids won't stop asking questions, even though it's cute, it's annoying as hell.
9: Yeah.
12: Like, just shut up.
9: Nagging is never cute.
12: Yeah.
9: Or you mean like, just like, why does that do that?
12: Yeah.
9: Why is that blue?
12: Oh, yeah, every kid does it. Every kid does it. And it's annoying no matter what. But at the same time, it's kind of adorable.
9: It like, is, absolutely.
12: Yeah, it's like some of these questions are hilarious, but also you've been talking for 45 straight minutes. Shut up, little one.
9: I think some people would say, well, you know, all the kids should be able to ask as many. And I agree. But if you've never been annoyed by it, you've not been around one who's doing it.
12: Yeah.
9: Because it does get old.
12: Yeah.
13: It can. Yeah.
12: Another big one, teachers deserve a raise.
9: Oh, you're not going
13: to get... Oh, no, there are plenty of people that don't agree with that.
12: Really?
9: I agree, but oh, I think...
13: Oh, they get summers off. They don't have to do this. It's usually people that don't have any interaction with teachers. But
9: yeah.
14: I'm not quite sure how to word it, but other people on the road are bad drivers. Like, you're a good driver, but they're the bad drivers.
9: Everyone else sucks at driving?
14: Oh, yes.
13: Yeah. Everyone can. Yeah, I think you're right. Everyone can agree that other drivers are bad.
14: I don't think you'll be hard pressed to find somebody who would admit, like, no, I'm the bad driver.
13: I think there are people that will admit they're the bad driver, but they would also agree that everyone else is also terrible.
12: Mm-hmm. Well, I say I'm a bad driver. Go ahead, Steve.
15: Yeah, I was going to say, Kelly's motto is you have to be a bad driver to be a good driver.
12: Yeah, that's right. That's right.
15: Yeah.
14: But she means bad as in, like, you know, like,
15: I'm a bad bitch.
14: I'm bad.
12: Yeah. Mayla's been in the car with me. It's a little scary, but we get there.
9: I don't think I've rode with you.
12: Have y'all? Have y'all
13: no.
12: been?
9: I don't think
13: I'm not. I have a car and I my own safety.
9: Maitland, is Kelly
13: no?
9: not all the time scary, because I don't think it would be that, but are there moments where you're like grabbing the OS handles?
14: I don't grab the OS handle, but I do try to subtly grab like the side of the door.
9: So it is a thing.
14: Where you're like, or you just, you know, you're taking a turn a little high or a little hot. And then there are times when like we're coming up on a real orange light where I would have stopped.
9: Yeah. Where it's really, really bright.
12: Lights are forever yellow for me.
15: I was behind Kelly one time on the highway and I was like, whoa, she is.
12: What was I doing?
15: Doing some stuff.
12: Is that bobbing and weaving?
9: Going for
15: yes.
9: it.
15: Yes.
14: But, okay, you are my
15: very fast lane changes.
14: She is my favorite person to be. You are, Kelly. My favorite person to be in a traffic jam with. Yeah. You navigate that thing like no other.
12: Yeah, I'm just trying to be predictive of like traffic patterns. So I'm just sitting there and I don't have road rage either. Mm-hmm. Most of the time if people are like riding me or riding my butt or whatever, I'm always like, all right, whatever. And I like to, I just kind of be like, okay, well, if I get over now, that car's moving a little faster over here. So I weave a little bit, but I don't like to cut people off. I don't really do that. So I don't think I'm a bad driver because of that reason.
9: Yeah.
14: Mm-hmm.
12: But I think I make people fuzzy.
9: It sounds like it. Yeah, just based on the descriptions, yeah, it seems like you would. Steve, what's something you think everybody agrees on?
15: Everybody. Hmm.
9: I'll let you think about it. I'll give some examples, though it may steal.
15: Okay.
9: Via text from Birmingham. Everyone loves their phone. I think.
12: Ooh, I don't know about that.
13: No.
9: I think some people hate their phone,
14: mm-hmm,
9: but they might still be addicted to it.
12: Yeah.
9: But I think there's definitely people that hate it.
12: I have a love hate.
9: Yeah. I think a lot of people are in that category. Yeah.
12: Like I dream of the day where, technology just went down everywhere. I dream of that day. I know we'll lose so many conveniences that suddenly I'll be like, damn, I should have thought of that before I got so excited that everything shut down.
13: Yeah.
12: But it would be so nice to be less connected.
13: I appreciate my phone. Mm-hmm. I don't love my phone.
12: Mm-hmm.
13: I love the phone for the phone part.
12: Yeah.
13: Which is almost never the part that gets used.
15: Oh, you mean that green icon?
13: Yeah, like I like, you know, when I'm somewhere being able to contact somebody else or communicate like, oh, hey, I'm at the store. Do I need this? Or, hey, when are you going to be home or whatever? But so I like the communication part, but that's so rarely the useful part. It's like, you know, you're on Facebook or Instagram. You're like, I'm wasting so much time. I hate it.
14: That was last Saturday, though. I don't know if it was just the area that I was in or if it was everywhere, but Verizon was down for 6 hours.
9: Yep.
14: And that meant like internet that uses Verizon towers was too. And so I was at a friend's house that was like 45 minutes from my house. That was, I don't know how I'm going to get home. I don't know my way, but it was beautiful. We played card games. Like we just hung out. We talked to each other. Nobody was on their phone. Nobody could be on their phone.
9: Right.
14: It got a little frustrating because it was like, I want to show you this picture. Oh, but it's on my Instagram, so I can't get it.
9: Isn't that weird when that happens?
14: But it was, I loved it. I've been longing for a time where I can just shut off my phone and everybody can leave me alone. And I got that last weekend. It was beautiful.
9: It's pretty sweet. Too bad it was forced in a way like that. But
14: yeah, but it has to be.
9: All right. Everyone agrees that we don't agree on everything.
14: Mm-hmm.
13: Okay.
9: Good. Everyone can agree that everyone deserves a healthy meal. Okay. I think that's one people can sign off on.
15: I was going to say that a good meal heals.
9: Yeah. Everyone can agree that BMW drivers are the worst. Do you think that that would have to include BMW drivers? Mm-hmm. And I don't think they would.
13: I don't know if they would. Well, they might. They probably think other BMW drivers are. They don't know blinkers exist.
9: Maybe.
13: I know that.
9: Greg in Middle Tennessee, listening on 102.9 The Buzz. What's something you think everyone will agree with?
1: I'm saying everybody will agree that Elvis Presley has got a good singing voice, even if they don't like Elvis. He's got a good voice.
9: Yeah, I mean, you might say it's not your cup of tea, but it'd be pretty hard to argue that it's not a pretty classic voice. I think that might be
1: true.
9: That's
1: right.
9: There you go. I'm down with that one. Maitland, you want to fight that one, don't you?
14: I did until you said, like, it might not be people's cup of tea, but it's good, because that's right.
9: Right? I mean, there are, like, Mariah Carey has a great voice. I'd be fine if I never heard it again.
12: I love her.
9: But I acknowledge that she can do things vocally that most people cannot do.
13: I don't...
15: I just realized that tomorrow will be the day that she'll post that video of her like thawing out, because after Halloween, radio stations will flip to Christmas music.
11: Oh, we need to do a wellness check on poor Andy down the hallway.
13: I know, that poor guy.
11: Two months.
15: Every year, it's that stupid video. It's like, oh, I'm thawing out. Time for me.
13: God, I wish I had a Christmas hit.
11: I wish you did too.
13: I mean, really.
15: Get to work on that, man. Like, you got 2 months.
13: You can earn a great living by having one Christmas hit.
11: We'll challenge you for the rest of the show. Text us things or call us with things you think everyone will agree on. For example, everyone agrees that stubbing your toe on any furniture is the worst thing that can happen.
12: Yep.
11: Yes. There's literally not a person who'd be like, oh, God, that felt awesome. Mm-hmm. Like, that's impossible. Right?
13: True.
11: No one likes that.
13: Nobody enjoys it. Well, yeah, that kind of pain, nobody likes.
11: Everyone. We can all agree that everyone loves self-pleasure. I don't think that's true.
13: No, some people, at least when they do it, it might feel good, but they loathe themselves, so then thus they hate it.
11: Or they're just not interested.
13: Yeah.
14: There are times where when I get the urge to do it, I'm like, come on, I don't want to do this right now.
11: Like, because it's inconvenient?
14: Yeah. I'm like, I got to close the door, keep the cats out. I got to make a whole thing of it. And you're just like, ah.
11: Is there a process?
14: There's a bit of a process. Yeah.
11: I'm not trying to get too deep, but like, do you have to arrange pillows?
14: No. Okay. No. But it's still just like, I got to close the door. I got to make sure the windows are closed.
11: Do you have a special blanket?
14: I know.
11: Like in kindergarten where you slept on your towel?
15: No.
13: So your biggest burden is that you have to close a door and the windows?
11: Yeah, I'm waiting to see what the bigger problem is.
14: Yeah, but then it's also like, okay, this could take me 5 minutes or it could take me 25, depending on how long it takes me. I just want to get it done. Like, get this urge out of here.
11: When you just want it, like, especially if it's one like, I just need it to sleep.
14: Yeah.
11: Why is this taking so long?
13: The phrasing of a serial killer. You just need to release.
11: Yeah. Yeah, I can't wait to talk about blank segment.
15: Yes!
11: Hot Wings, who's been almost late every day.
15: This year.
11: For summer.
12: For real, since the beginning of time.
11: Yeah. Is now officially late. The rest of us are in the O'Reilly Auto Parts studios. Ruff. Back in a moment. It is the Free Beer and Hot Wings Show.
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9: What accidentally got in your mouth? Eric in West Michigan. Eric, what happened to you?
26: I used to drive for a local trash company, and I was dumping a box on a landfill.
9: Mm-hmm. Yeah.
26: And one of the bulldozers ran over a bloated cow that was on the landfill.
9: Oh, no.
26: I didn't have time to turn before I said, oh, and got that all over me and in my mouth.
9: Oh, my gosh. I had no idea. Eric, thank you. That one got everybody. First of all, just a cow getting run over by a bulldozer.
13: A bloated cow.
9: Oh, no.
13: Filled with sepsis.
9: What's the myth you believed for too long? Now, Tom has one that his parents told him I have never heard before. Tom, what did your parents tell you?
27: So when I was a kid, if I didn't eat the crust on my toast, I wouldn't be able to whistle when I got older.
9: And did that work to get you to eat the crust?
27: It did.
13: And wow. And now I assume you're a pretty good whistler.
27: Oh, very good.
9: Okay, see,
13: excellent whistler.
15: Let's hear it.
13: You can't prove that their advice was wrong.
15: Whoa, look at that.
13: Oh, my gosh.
9: Oh, man. Right. No crust in that. Or all the crust in that guy. Thank you, Tom.
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9: This reporter looks like if 80s sitcom character Alf had found a genie to get him to turn into a real boy.
13: He looks like kind of a guy who would know every place that has the best hot fudge in town.
15: Yeah. He brews his own beer.
9: Oh, God. And tells everyone.
13: I bet he brags about the low ABV that it has, though. It's like one.
9: Like, oh, boy.
13: So it doesn't taste that good. It doesn't
15: so you brew. So you brewed O'Doul's?
9: More like O'Don'ts.
15: Yeah. 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

0: think I need to do it.
1: Yeah, Libby app. And then every year for my birthday or Christmas, I ask for an Audible subscription. So I get a book a month, which is, or you get 12 credits in the year. So you can get a book a month, essentially, if you want to do it like that.
0: Didn't one of them used to come free with Amazon Prime? Was that Audible?
2: I thought.
1: Wait, you, like the whole year? Like you can get as many books as you want? Oh.
0: I don't know.
1: I'd have to look into that. I don't have Prime, but it would be worth it.
0: Yeah,
3: I feel like you definitely get some freebies along the way.
2: Yeah, a lot of those subscriptions, they also throw in like 3 months of Audible or something.
3: Yeah, it's like with Amazon Prime, like I have basic Prime music, you know, where I can listen to a lot of stuff. It's very rare with it that I can't remember the last time that it said you need to be a subscriber to Plus or whatever for this artist.
2: Mm-hmm.
3: That like never happens.
2: Nope.
0: Audible not included with Amazon Prime.
3: Never mind.
1: It's a great gift, though, to give people. And also, so is the Calamity Club. So if you've got somebody's birthday coming up or any reason to buy somebody a book, get that one. It's hilarious so far. I hope it doesn't suck the next 29 hours.
0: It's going to be what, like those movies where it's one movie and then all of a sudden, like From Dusk Till Dawn, where it starts out kind of a gangster movie and then there's vampires.
1: Yeah.
0: And Selma Hayek turns into a lizard or something. Honestly, this is a different movie now.
3: Yeah,
1: it could
3: really
1: happen.
3: Mm-hmm. Good morning. I'm Hot Wings with a hot take.
4: Oh, hot.
3: I do not care about overall streams and sales. F. Morgan Wallen, Garth Brooks remains the best country artist of all time.
1: Wait, did Morgan Wallen surpass Garth Brooks in any way, shape, or form?
3: I think so. I think
1: in
3: overall sales.
1: Just binging some Garth Brooks.
0: Well, just leaving it on in silent.
3: So part of the reason I thought about that is because there was just a big news story. I just saw that, like, Garth Brooks is going on a big tour again, and his starting tickets are like $37.
1: Awesome. Ooh, good for him. I'm glad he's doing that.
3: And I'm like, he's still, you know, I don't care if you care about politics or whatever, but as an artist, the variety of his songs, zero auto-tune, all of that, like, he's just better. It's like when Drake passed up the Beatles for number ones or something, and you go, yeah, but he's not better. Like, he might have more at this point, but he's not better. And same with like current country stars. They might have more thanks to streams and stuff. It's easy for people to
0: download. Compare.
3: It's not the same as going to a record store like we used to have to.
2: I don't think Garth Brooks is, I don't think he's on Spotify, right?
3: He might not be.
1: I don't know.
3: Think
0: he's not on Apple Music.
2: Yeah, I don't think he is. So, I mean,
0: I think he's only on Prime.
2: Is he?
0: Yeah.
3: So, anyway, that's my take.
1: I saw this video the other day of a girl who kept all... Do you guys keep your ticket stubs?
3: I used to all the time, but now with the digital ones, I almost never have one.
1: That's a really... I mean, nobody has them anymore, but if you've kept them, your old ones, this girl had a video the other day where she said, I was going through my old ticket stubs and got pissed because she started looking at the prices of tickets and I was like, oh man, I have a whole box of those. And even if I buy tickets and they're sent to my Apple Wallet or whatever, I'll screenshot it and print it out. And I went and saw Mumford & Sons in 2012 for $50. $50.
0: Probably felt like a lot then.
1: Yeah, they're coming up in about a month here in town, and they're $150. And then this other woman who I saw 6 years ago at the same exact venue, Tash Sultana, a $40 ticket, $45 with fees, was $90 this round at the same venue.
2: Yeah, but
1: same venue.
2: But those $90 fees are for convenience.
1: Yeah.
3: Yeah, because it's really convenient.
1: Yeah. Mm-hmm. I saw Florence and the Machine, $45 in St. Louis. And then when she was in Detroit a couple months ago, I couldn't go because I couldn't fathom paying $200 to go see her. And I love her. There were so many tickets like that, and I stopped doing it. I was like, I'm gonna look and see. And then I got pissed off, too, and I was like, why am I doing this?
3: You should see how much it cost me to see Billy Joel 40 years ago.
1: Was it a lot or no?
3: No, it was like 1850.
1: Yeah, exactly.
3: At Joe Louis Arena.
1: It's crazy.
3: But that was some time ago.
1: So I love hearing Garth Brooks is doing $37 tickets, but the venue will be like, but it's a $20
3: transaction
1: fee.
3: Yeah, almost certainly.
1: Which would still be cheaper than tickets now. I'm going to see Casey Musgraves in like a month. And I mean, a friend in Milwaukee, and she's like, we should go see Casey Musgraves. And I was like, okay, let's do it. Her tickets were $150 for like basic seats. This is not up close, real good seats. They're decent. And I thought, that's what I paid to go see Bad Bunny in Europe. why am I paying this to go see Kacey Musgraves?
0: I don't.
1: That's so expensive.
0: Man, I don't think anybody's going to get me to go to a show anymore.
1: It's so expensive.
0: I just don't think it's going to happen.
3: Yeah, unless it's going to have to be.
0: Unless the radio station's like, we got an extra.
1: Yeah.
0: All right, then I'll go. On the way, fifth and sixth graders had a puberty health class, and they were allowed to submit anonymous questions.
2: Oh, good.
0: Why wouldn't we answer them? Yeah. We're health instructors. Next, it is the Free Beer and Hot Wing Show.
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1: We played Stump the Show, a game where we have to answer the first question they ask us, a rule we take advantage of from time to time. Hello, Steven, what's your question? Oh, wait, Steven.
2: All right, guys.
1: Steven, hold on.
2: Hope you like movies.
1: I have to come back to you. Hold on. Steven, welcome. How are you?
2: Doing good. How about you guys?
1: Great. Good. Ah, can't believe that worked. Oh, my God. What a dope.
3: That was not fair, but it was great. Oh, my God.
4: Oh, you forgot where you were, Steven.
1: 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And then he's like, oh, what's going on? This is all dipsy-doo, whoop-de-woo.
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1: Later this hour, Dumber Than the Show trivia revisited. Talked about how expensive tickets are for stuff. Some people chipping in. In the year 2000, I have tickets left over for $25 all-day pass to the Vans Warped Tour. $25.
5: $25. That would easily
1: pure bargain.
5: Couple hundred dollars now.
1: Yep. Mm-hmm.
5: Easily.
3: The year I went to a Music Midtown when Elton John and Eminem and Jack White were all there, $45 a day.
1: Jeez.
3: $45 a day.
5: Was that Atlanta?
3: Yeah.
1: Mm-hmm. Let's see. You guys got to start going to metal shows. They're a lot cheaper. Text, I'm going to a country concert in Ocean City, Maryland at the beginning of October. Just me for 2-day concert. It's $1,500.
3: Oh, my God.
1: Jesus.
5: What the hell?
10: Nothing's worth that.
5: No.
1: Is Hank Jr. handing out HJs? Like, what? Like, is it a one-of-a-kind thing? Can't be. All right, so fifth and sixth graders were given the opportunity of the school to submit anonymous questions for the puberty education class.

0: him or
1: no, like
0: or they were like, hey, put your hand out.
1: Yeah, no, he, not quite that one. But he was like, yeah, no, mine's huge. And I'm like, yeah, right. And he goes, no, I've had people like pay me to see it. And I was like,
0: pay you? Okay.
2: Pay you.
1: Yeah, he's, yeah.
3: How much did you pay?
1: He got paid $200.
4: $200.
0: You paid him $200.
1: I did not pay him $200. I got it for free.
3: That's what you said.
4: I wish I had a penis.
1: Yeah.
5: You got your friend's penis for free?
1: Yeah, man, it was huge.
0: Was it, okay, like, it was relaxed or was it standing at attention?
1: It was not standing at attention, but it was still really big.
0: Like how big?
1: Oh, I mean,
4: like you could serve it at Thanksgiving kind of thing?
1: Yeah, like an Italian sausage thing.
4: I love that.
1: Yeah, loving that.
5: Like, did you need both hands?
1: Hot wings.
4: Like, we talking Pringles can?
1: Yeah.
4: Wine bottle?
1: About Pringles can, but a little shorter than that. Yeah, it was real big. He called it. They said, I got a rocket. And I said, what's that mean?
4: Damn, good for them.
5: So length and girth?
1: Dude, yeah.
0: And this is this is one of your unemployed friends?
1: No.
3: Well, is this how they're making money?
1: Yeah, my friend of mine is really funny. He is one I think that he only holds a job for like 3 weeks and then he quits and then goes somewhere else.
0: Just long enough to pay the bills and then get sick of it?
1: Yeah.
0: What is his body type?
1: Oh,
0: is he a normal sized dude, like 5'8", 5'9", 180?
1: He's one of those tall, thin guys. He's like 6 foot something.
4: It's always them. That's always the skinny one.
1: It is. Yeah, exactly that. Yeah.
4: They got a little waddle to them usually. They give it away. It's not like extremely noticeable, but once you realize like, oh, you're skinny and tall and you waddle a little bit, like something's in the way.
0: Like a grandfather clock where all the weight's at the bottom of the pendulum. Mm-hmm.
4: Exactly. Yeah. Exactly.
0: That thing shouldn't move like that.
4: Mm-hmm. So if you're looking for a man, watch for a waddle.
1: Mm.
0: Does that gentleman have a lot of good luck?
1: Oh, yeah. Oh, yeah. They're the best stories.
0: A little jealous?
1: No, I'm perfectly content.
4: I'm like, it's been me the whole time.
0: Because that's what it was. This is just like,
3: that'll be $200, please.
0: The most humble brag.
1: Yeah. No. Oh, by the way, guys, I bought another one-wheel attachment.
6: It's a kickstand.
0: It's a wiener wagon, so it doesn't drag on the ground. Dumber Than the Show Trivia Revisited. 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
20: I'm News Channel 13's First Warning Meteorologist Ethan Wilkinson. For the day today, a few areas of fog this morning, fading once again to mixed sun and clouds during the afternoon. A few showers are possible primarily to the north and west of the capital region, highs in the lower 80s. Overnight tonight, partly cloudy skies, staying mostly dry, lows in the lower 60s. And for Thursday, a few showers to the south and east with a slow-moving front, otherwise sun and clouds, highs in the 70s to near 80.
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1: Oh, where is my hairbrush? Oh.

0: Okay.
1: Paul Bunyan.
0: Cutter downer of big old trees.
2: Okay, well, I mean, he also a folklore.
1: Yeah, exactly.
0: Well, except he was completely made up, I think.
1: All right, both incorrect. We're tied at zero. Question number three. Nutritionists use the glycemic index to rank foods based on how they affect what in a person? Angie said, blood sugar. Hot Wings said, your blood sugar. Blood sugar is correct. You're tied at one. Question number four. Beavis's alter ego, Cornholio, was constantly searching for teepee for what specifically? Angie passed. Came back to it and said, bunghole?
0: Ah.
1: Hao Hing said his bunghole.
0: Damn it.
1: Bunghole is correct.
0: I was convinced Angie would be too classy to understand from bunghole.
3: Yeah.
0: But I was wrong. You got no class. You're just a broad. You're as classless as me.
3: Yep.
0: TP for my bunghole.
1: We're tied at two, going into the final question. Made famous by Dracula, Transylvania is a region in what country? You guys have different answers for this. Angie thought about it for a moment and said Spain. Hot Wings said Romania. One of you is correct. And the person that is correct is Hot Wings. Romania located... Or Transylvania, located in Romania.
0: I had a little sweat on my brow this time, Angie.
3: Uh-huh.
0: You made me very nervous. Angie, thank you for listening, and thanks for playing.
3: Thank you.
0: Thank you. Have a great day. So Hot Wings jackpot grows to $2,500, and you have a chance to play today for $400 or $600, as Kelly gets busy on the questions. 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
0: 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Kind of. 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
15: 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Exhale. 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Inhale. 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
0: We made time for an important note about music history. I believe today is the day the music died. Like the anniversary. That's about the Big Bopper.
2: Oh, wow.
0: Richie Valens.
1: We did the show on the Buddy Holly stage?
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2: Mm-hmm. 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Yeah. 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
0: It was the last show they played before they played the show that was the last one. 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
17: That's not what you're supposed to do.
0: Well, you should have told them that before they took off. We'd have three more American treasures.
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27: Kyle, what
28: are you doing right
29: now? Well, I'm sitting here at nachos or whatever y'all
28: want to
29: do.
28: You told Tommy you want to do a stunt because you're bored at the bar.
30: Get the bartender to tell you that he loves you.
29: Let me see if I can get him back here. Hey, man, if you don't mind, I am going to get one more. And I just want to tell you I love you, man. You love me too, right?
31: I love you, bro. I love you.
29: You love me? Yeah, one more.
28: That hard.
27: All right, kiss him.
29: Kiss him?
28: Yeah, let's just... Nah, it's just mess.
27: Who are you calling?
28: I'm going to call Nachos and Murphy. See what's going on there.
32: How can I help you?
28: Hi, is this Nachos?
32: Yes, sir.
28: My son has a head injury. It's closed head injury, but he is out of his mind. And he's been going bar to bar. He was just at Subway across the street and asked a man to kiss him on the cheek. His name is Kyle. He is up by the bar. He has a broken arm. You see him?
32: Yeah, I see him.
28: You do? All right, bye.
33: We're having a return call from someone.
28: Yeah. Okay. Hello, Kyle. Welcome back.
31: Dude, you're about to throw me out of here. What are y'all doing?
28: That was some fun we had on Virtual Live at Night. We'll do a new one of those this coming Monday.

0: for annual Fancy Idiots, and it'll be a celebration of Maitland's Big 3-0. As a result, we'll only talk about things she wants to talk about.
1: Oh, so you're in charge.
2: Okay.
0: That's fair.
2: Yeah, I'll come up with a plan.
0: That's what everybody wants. Yeah, make me do some work. That's great. Deca Smash later this hour. Free beer, hot wings, Steve, Kelly, Maitland, Tommy behind the glass in the O'Reilly. 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

0: I know we've seen her in news stories before over the years. I don't know the context of this, but it's gone very viral. And a lot of people who are working in news are saying, this is not really that fussy. This is a pretty normal day. But the difference is she has a microphone and a camera on her when a coworker frustrates her. So when she rants about them when they leave the room, as some are prone to do, it looks bad. So the context is she's in front of the camera reading a script off the prompter.
1: Yeah.
0: Someone walks in to ask her something, and then you'll hear them go back and forth. You never see the person who's asking her something. I assume it's a producer.
2: I
1: think it's the news director. No, she's recording a promo.
0: Means someone dumped this out.
1: Yeah, because I watched it because I thought, oh, here we go. Somebody lost their mind, like a Bill O'Reilly kind of thing.
2: Mm-hmm.
1: And I go, any one of us could easily do this in the same situation because it starts off pretty calm. And then, yeah, the woman just annoys her.
0: Mm-hmm. So give a listen.
3: I'm going to have to do that again. I'm in Amy's script, the Amy's Angels one. The second thing didn't make sense, so I was just trying to fix that part. And I can't wait for you to go through them all, and then I go through them, because then I'm already getting ready by then. But this time we had to do the PSAs, so. Finish what? Go ahead. I don't think you are. You're walking out really angry. Jeez, oh, Pete. Can I please finish what I'm going to say? What the f***? Grow up.
4: Ants.
3: I'm so done with her antics, telling on me every 5 seconds. I'm done.
2: That was nothing.
1: Yeah. I mean, no, it's not much.
0: Nothing to the person who walked out of the room.
2: No, definitely not.
1: No, I think, and I think it was taken out of there because I think she went, bitch.
0: Yeah. She called her. Yeah, she called, definitely called her the B word.
1: Yeah. But beyond that, yeah, that was about it. And I go, God, we've all done that to somebody at some point. They walk out of the room and go, Jesus, yay.
0: Makes me think that somebody doesn't like her.
1: Yeah, and maybe
0: the anchor, I mean.
2: Yeah.
0: For that to get released.
2: Yeah.
1: Yeah, she might be difficult. I don't know. I have no idea like you said, I don't really know anything about her other than name and workplace.
0: Because even though I think you're right, like you guys said, anybody at work or with a family who interacts with people probably, not that this is something anyone should do, but has mumbled about them or complained about them mm-hmm. after an interaction mm-hmm. where maybe 10 seconds later you go, oh, geez, I overreacted too. But the difference is it's recorded on video. And even though we've all done it, I can't help but look at that and go, God, what an a-hole she is.
2: Well, I agree, though.
0: But I don't know the context.
2: Somebody does not like her.
1: No, but she's filed a wrongful termination lawsuit. Yeah. I know that.
2: Oh, so she has? She's not there anymore?
1: Oh, no, they fired her.
0: Because of that?
1: I don't know if it was exactly this or if it was a culmination of things.
5: She got suspended in November. She got a notice of suspension and was pulled from her anchor role, which included hosting several nightly newscasts during the week. But recent court documents show the station sent her a termination letter in May of this year. Asher and Fox 2 are now locked in a legal battle with the station claiming in a court filing that she was fired for cause due to her unprofessional workplace behavior and outbursts.
1: So that's no doubt the reason this surfaced.
0: Yeah. That leaked is somebody went,
2: trying to poison the well a little bit. Like,
0: mission accomplished.
5: She is claiming that she has filed a sexual discrimination lawsuit against the station. The station sent her the termination letter in May. She filed her lawsuit in June, claiming she was treated worse than one of her male colleagues and fired when she griped about it. Asher then filed an updated lawsuit in July, aiming to allow her to go to work for one of Fox 2's local rivals.
0: Wow.
5: There's a lot of layers of this onion.
0: And it doesn't matter how much you can read about it. You don't know all that's going on. Right?
1: No,
0: I mean, we've seen the other side
1: not.
0: Of that.
1: Yeah. Definitely not.
0: Mm. Glad I'm not involved. Deca Smash.
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2: 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That's 10.
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0: my graduation song.
1: Was it?
0: This and Dance. That one song. Like, I hope you dance.
1: Yeah. Oh, yeah. 1999?
0: When I graduated high school?
1: Yeah.
2: 2005.
1: Oh,
2: I was 99.
1: I was, the only reason I guessed that, it seemed early, but I thought they played this during the Seinfeld finale, too, when they showed some highlights. And then every episode, every time something ended for the next 5 years, it's like, use that Green Day song.
0: Well, this was the one song that every guy learned how to play when they learned guitar. Oh. And so, like, the cute, like, Christian guy at school could play it at graduation. And then the two girls who could sing sang Dance. And one of them could, like, actually sing, and the other one was just, like...
1: The other one should have danced?
0: Yeah. Exactly.
3: Didn't that get big because somebody died on Dawson's Creek or something? Like, on the show, not afterwards?
0: I don't remember.
3: I think it was in a TV show.
2: Hmm. The song came out in 97.
1: Oh, okay.
2: On the Nimrod album.
1: Well, it's still great for anything that's ending.
2: Mm-hmm. Agreed. Mm-hmm.
1: And then there were five. Right?
3: Five Smash.
1: Petra Smash! That's all you get for now. If you think you know one, win yourself a lucky idiot account. 1-800-947-3979. We will continue Deca Smash to the tune of Penta Smash. 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
16: I'm News Channel 13's First Warning Meteorologist Ethan Wilkinson. For the day today, a few areas of fog this morning, fading once again to mixed sun and clouds during the afternoon. A few showers are possible primarily to the north and west of the capital region, highs in the lower 80s. Overnight tonight, partly cloudy skies, staying mostly dry, lows in the lower 60s. And for Thursday, a few showers to the south and east with a slow-moving front, otherwise sun and clouds, highs in the 70s to near 80.
17: Singer Shakira found out her husband was cheating because the other woman ate all of her jam and no one else liked it in the house.
2: She noticed her jam was missing. That's when the news began to spread.
1: I don't know.
2: When Gerard was turned to toast.
1: Jam gone, and that was when she realized nothing had a chance to preserve this marriage.
2: When she noticed the jam missing, she knew she would never take his seed again. His jam has seeds.
0: When she said, "Who ate my jam?" he said, "That's a grape question."
3: And she responded by giving him the raspberries.
1: Has it just been a woman, or are you some sort of mixed fruit?
2: When Shakira found out she was being cheated on, she felt like a real smucker.
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1: 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Where you could win up to $600. Kelly's asking the questions today. And what do you wish people knew about your job? 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
3: I don't know. Did John Daly start playing tennis?
1: No, but it sure looks like she's drinking a beer.
2: Is there an explanation for it?
1: Supposedly, yes. We'll tell you what that is.
2: The explanation that she is indeed drinking a beer?
1: Nope. They figured it out later in the broadcast, I'm told, but I don't know if I believe it. We're in the middle of Deca Smash right now. And Deca Smash starts with 10 songs played at the same time, and you have to pluck one out at a time and give us the artist and title of one of the songs, which allows you to win a lucky idiot account to freebeerandhotwigs.com. Now, there are five remaining, which makes it Penta Smash.
2: Penta Smash! I'm going to do this from the top.
3: Okay.
1: Well, let's see how people do. But had an easier time today than some of the recent weeks. John in Atlantic City, New Jersey. Hi, John.
4: Hey, Buzz.
1: Hey, Bud. Can you give us one?
4: Do I hear Got the Time by Joe Jackson and or Anthrax?
2: You do not.
1: Tony in Wilkes-Barre. Hi, Tony.
5: How you doing, guys?
1: Good, bud. Good.

0: Fine list. People smashed through it today.
1: Yeah.
0: It was a couple weeks ago. We were like, we're never going to finish. Never, ever going
1: to
0: happen.
1: Yeah, I think when we went to the break, we still had 8 left.
2: Yeah. Some of the weeks are tough.
0: It happens. We all have those house projects that we have been avoiding. 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
0: Hot Wings and I were roommates in college, but where would we have fit Steve in if he had been there with us? Steve, how old were you in 94?
1: 13.
0: Oh, yeah, you could have moved in. Yeah. Could have been like our juice boy or something.
2: Yeah.
12: Juice boy. That No, that you can't have gross. A house juice boy in a house weird. Full of men.
0: I couldn't think of what term to use. I didn't want to say blood boy. That'd be weird.
2: No, he would have just been our go wash our cars boy. Keep the place spiffy boy.
1: Yeah, I don't like.
2: Take the cans back, boy.
0: Juice boy. If the choice is be our juice boy or keep the place spiffy, boy's going to be doing the juice. Because that place would have been impossible
1: like
0: to keep up.
1: I don't like you guys talking about my juice.
2: No, this we're talking about our juice.
13: Hey, look how cheap this one is.
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0: Tara has something she just doesn't get, and Maitland's going to explain it to her.
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0: Hot stuff?
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12: 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Someone said if you're using a golf club as defense, mate, as you did through the alley this morning, mm-hmm. you should place a sock over the end of it when you go. You've heard this.
18: Yes.
12: For what reason?
18: So that if your attacker goes to grab your weapon, they'll grab the sock and it'll pull it off, and then you still have your weapon.
12: It's pretty smart.
18: It is.
12: Do you have a sock on it?
18: I don't. I forgot.
12: Maybe a head cover?
18: I'm gonna remember that. No, I lost mine.
12: Oh, man.
13: What if you cut out the middleman and you just wore an entire sock over your body?
18: Oh, yeah.
13: And then they would grab that and that would come off.
17: Nice job, Roy. You kidnapped another sock.
13: Yeah, wait, Joe, you got a body sock, Jesus. Idiot.
18: This is my criminal condom.
12: 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So, Jason Kelce, along with a couple of other people, they have their own beer. And they have teamed up with, oh boy, that caffeinated water, I think.
18: Liquid Death.
12: Oh. That's the one. And they're running this. It's Liquid Death and Garage Beer. And this is a fake campaign they're running, capitalizing on how much people hate data centers.

0: What if it attracts bears, as it did in Kentucky?
1: Aww. A Harlan County woman woke up to an unexpected visitor this morning, a bear inside her home, but she didn't realize it until it was too late. Corinna Porter spoke with her earlier today. She joins us in studio tonight with the details. Corinna?
2: Bear with me, Andrea. This story's
3: Bear with me.
0: You glossed over it a little too quick, Corinna.
4: Yeah, you got to say bear with me.
2: Wild one. The bear left behind a big mess, shattering a kitchen table and getting into her food. Now she's sharing a warning for other homeowners. And a bear expert has some tips to keep these unwelcome visitors out. Kendra North says she's a heavy sleeper and didn't even hear the bear break into her house.
0: But which is amazing because the kitchen is pretty ransacked.
5: It's wrecked.
0: You know, like a bear was in there.
2: Next door did.
6: My sister started calling me at like 5 a.m. and declined her at least twice. And she just kept calling.
0: Right. Now, that's a bold move. Like, if you're getting a call from someone at 5 a.m. and you decline it and they call back, protocol says they must be having an emergency.
5: Yes. Mm-hmm. It's important. Yeah.
0: But obviously, not everyone looks at it that way. You give me three.
4: Yeah, that first call, they just rolled over on their phone and accidentally butt dialed.
5: Yeah. Like, no thanks.
2: That's when she realized something was up.
6: And I answered the call, and she was like, bro, there's a bear, and it just walked out of your house, and it came down your steps. It came and looked at me dead in the eyes on my side of the yard.
2: North says she thinks it must have been a big bear.
6: My table is really thick glass, and it completely shattered it. She said she actually heard the table shatter from inside her house, and she thought that it was a car wreck outside.
0: Dang, this lady sleeps like a stump,
4: I'm jealous.
0: No
2: North
0: kidding.
2: North says the bear was drawn into her house because she had left her leftovers on the table.
6: I'm a little sad over my KFC.
4: Wait a minute. The bear came in to a house in Harlan County for KFC?
0: Yeah. And stole the KFC off the table?
5: Yeah.
0: This is viral marketing.
4: Harlan Sanders, right? That was his name?
5: Yeah. Harlan Sanders. Yeah. This is a fried chicken bear.
2: Oh, it was a PR stunt. They sent that bear.
0: Mm-hmm.
2: Kentucky Fish and Wildlife Bear Program Coordinator John Haas says there are a few simple things people can do to make their homes less appealing to bears.
0: Yeah, don't leave stuff out all night.
5: Yeah, lock the doors.
7: Pet food, or if you feed your dogs outside, just think about that. Make sure you're not leaving any out on the porch. And that'll keep the bear from just coming right in and getting an easy meal.
2: He also says,
0: how many times a week does that guy do an interview for a TV station and tell them the obvious things? don't attract the bears with food.
5: At least once a week.
2: He also says, if a bear has been spotted in your neighborhood, take a look at other potential bear meals.
3: Oh, look at that guy.
5: He's so happy up in the tree.
7: If you've got reports right there close to the house, just think about where your garbage is.
2: North says she'll grin and bear the lesson she's learned from the encounter.
6: Definitely don't leave your leftover KFC on the kitchen table.
5: Yeah.
0: And I'm just disappointed that it was going to be spoiled by morning. Like, either throw it away or put it in the fridge. Come on, man. That stuff's expensive.
5: Leave it on the table.
6: And make sure door is shut very well.
2: According to the online resource BearWise, bears have a very strong sense of smell and can open doors and windows. Make sure you lock up and put away any food before you go to bed. Reporting in Lexington, I'm Corinna Porter, Fox 56 News.
0: There needs to be a study done of how much time local news spends telling you stories every year that you already know. Cars can get hot. Mm-hmm. Don't fry your Thanksgiving bird.
5: Right.
0: Halloween decorations are up before the end of August, or Christmas decorations are up before Halloween. All of these things we all know that don't forget. This is what you do if it's going to rain.
5: Yeah, it really is shocking. You know, if you're in the middle of Detroit and a bear walks in, I can see how you might be unprepared for that.
2: Mm-hmm.
5: Like, I never thought about leaving my car unlocked because of bears. We live in Detroit. But in Kentucky or any real wooded area where there's bears all the time, you don't leave your door open. You don't leave chicken on the table. You don't leave donuts in the front seat of your car. Come on, guys.
0: I don't know why you'd do that anyway.
5: Ridiculous.
0: This tennis player drinking a beer during her tennis match.
8: I hope to Anna Samova settling down. What is that, Lindsay?
0: You can't see it.
5: Oh.
0: She picks up a clear plastic cup, from behind a towel that's sitting next to her chair during the changeover.
4: Which makes it look even more sus.
0: It does.
4: Because she pulls it out from underneath the towel.
8: Yeah. To Anna Samova settling down.
5: And it looks golden, frothy, and bubbly. Mm-hmm.
9: Yep. Yeah. What is that, Lindsay?
10: Could it be apple cider, Brett?
5: It's not apple cider.
9: I mean, I would never
5: that would be my guess in reality that it's probably like apple juice or something that got shaken up.
4: But it's
5: carbonated. It looks so beerish.
11: It's sparkling cider.
9: Never suggest that a player was drinking a beer in the middle of a match, but
10: I've never seen that.
0: Yes, we'd never suggest it. It is the only possibility I'm offering.
4: That's just what we'll say.
9: It looked like.
10: That happened midway through the second set.
0: By the way, the camera cuts to her as she's walking back out to get ready to serve as they start the next set. And she swings through a ball on purpose. Like, she drops it like she's going to hit it into the crowd and swings through it. And people are saying, oh, look, it's proof she was drunk.
4: She's hammered.
10: Mm-hmm. Through the second set on a changeover, we noticed.
9: I mean, it could be non-alcoholic. It could be cider. It could be anything. We don't know.
5: I mean, based on the fact that it's, you know, there's a Kroger logo there, so you're talking like Midwest to South. It could be Verner's as well, like a good ginger ale. Verner's looks just like that.
0: Mm. Turns out they think it was Red Bull.
5: Oh, is Red Bull that color?
0: Is Red Bull that color?
11: It can be.
0: Not a Red Bull person, certain but flavors. Yeah, there was apparently much later in the match, this part did not go viral. The camera caught a Red Bull can right next to where she had pulled that out. And maybe they weren't a sponsor, so you got to have that in a plastic cup. We've seen those situations before.
5: We've been in that situation.
0: Probably the most likely explanation.
5: Yeah, probably. I didn't know Red Bull looked like that.
0: Let's say she was drinking a beer.
5: I don't care.
0: I don't care.
11: Not a problem.
0: Yeah. Right? I mean, I don't care.
11: Yeah.
4: Is she allowed?
0: It'd be certainly out of the ordinary, but she's a grown adult. I mean, I don't know that it would be against the rules in tennis. I certainly don't think it would help you.
4: I think so.
5: Yeah, I don't know. It's one of the banned substances, though.
0: Not a great look, but whatever.
5: I think it's a terrific look.
0: This gentleman works for Jersey Mike's, the fastest growing fast food chain in America, from what I understand right now.
5: Really? Very popular sub sandwich shops.
0: Mm-hmm. Mm-hmm. And he would like people to understand something. I don't know that, most people won't even be aware that this is going on, but it's driving him crazy.
12: First of all, customers, look, what do you see here? 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That chicken salad? You don't get a chip and a drink. It's not a combo. Could the next one of y'all yell at me again? Look, listen. I don't know what type of attitude you're on, but let me tell you something, okay? All that hooting and hollering ain't going to get you it, okay? All you have to do is talk about some false advertisement. Ain't nothing about no false advertisement when it's right here in red. It says, try a regular sub for $8.95 plus tax.
0: How are they going to read that with the white writing on the red background?
5: Oh, I know.
11: Oh, man.
5: I didn't know there was a sign there.
4: So it's a try a regular sub for $8.95 plus tax. And then next to it is another advertisement for some kind of combo deal or whatever.
5: With the chips and the drink.
4: Looking at the one sign, associating it with the other, and then giving them attitude.
5: I mean, it's pretty easy to do, though, because they show the combo, and then to the right of the combo is the price. I can see why that looks like that's the deal.
11: Well, then it should say
5: it is poor placement.
11: Then it should say, try a regular sub combo.
4: Combo, yeah.
5: Yeah, it should be the other way around. It should have the $8.95 for it and then say, or make it a combo.
11: Yeah.
5: And then have another price next to the combo picture.
0: But once it's explained to you, you can't continue with false advertising. Mm-hmm.
5: Well, people are buttholes, though. I mean,
12: I think false advertisement. Because all you was thinking about that chip and the drink, that's what you was thinking about. Got me over here talking about something hooting and hollering. Hey, I need to get it. No, you don't. You're not going to get it. Would you like a chip and a drink for an upcharge? I can do that. Shoot, over here cutting up today. Two customers like that. What? Are you out of your mind?
5: Oh, two whole customers did that?
0: I like
12: that. I rebuke whatever is going on in this air. I rebuke in the name. Okay, I'm done. I'm out.
0: I like this guy. He obviously does a lot of this because he brings his fuzzy microphone to work. Clip onto his apron.
5: He's got it with him.
4: I rebuke.
0: That's a fine statement right there. Mm-hmm. 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

0: he had a funny little attitude, and he had cameras so he could listen to us as well when we were talking to customers. And man, he would laugh a lot. He'd be like, I can't believe you said that to that lady. I'm like, she was yelling at a 16-year-old.
1: Right?
0: Of course I told her to chill out.
1: College professor here. You know how you have to have training and a teaching certification to teach K through 12? Mm-hmm. Not college teaching. I've never had 1 minute of education on how to educate. Zero, not a zip. Totally made it up my first few years. No orientation, even when I started. They just give you a job and say, hope you know how. Mm-hmm. And I teach in an expensive, fancy school. Wow. That's pretty obvious once you get to college that some people are that do it are amazing teachers, and others just ended up there.
2: Yeah.
1: Mm-hmm. It doesn't take you long to figure that out.
2: Going back to the car dealership thing or the labor thing, somebody from the Upper Peninsula said, why is it that when the dealership shows you your dirty air filter, if you say no, they just put the filter back in, but if you say yes, then they charge you the labor?
1: They've already done the work.
2: They've already done the work. It's the same amount of work.
1: You can charge me for the filter, not the labor, man. You're still putting one in.
2: Yeah.
1: That's a good point. This one, the same jewelry that those fancy chains sell is almost certainly sold by department stores. The only differences are the box, the bag, the price, and the logo on the jewelry. Department stores have lots, but the fancy places only stock a few because that makes them look more special. That's a good point.
2: Yeah, jewelry is... Man, that's one of those things where it's like, I have no clue.
3: Yeah, I have to just believe whatever you're telling me. It's like artwork. I mean, I either think it's pretty or not.
2: Yeah. It's a high grade, you say. Oh, you're going to give me the piece of paper that tells me that it's a high grade?
3: Yeah.
2: Well, of course you are. You're the one trying to sell it to me.
1: Right. What do you think the thing that someone works in an adult toy store would like to tell their customers?
2: No returns.
1: Yeah. That's what I would have guessed. Yeah.
3: Yeah, like there's a reason for it.
2: You can't, like, sample the devices.
3: Yeah, you can't try them in store.
1: You're in the ballpark. I work in an adult toy store, and we are knowledgeable on the products, and we are happy to show a demo of the products. However, that does not mean we have all personally used the products.
0: Oh,
1: I don't have the anatomy for some of the products, but we still get asked, is it any good? Does it feel good? I don't know, man. I don't have it. That's a good point. That'd be weird, right? You're like, does it work? It's a little creepy.
2: Yeah.
3: I don't know. I mean, you're at a sex store. Like,
4: I wonder,
3: you got to expect some people to be weird.
4: I wonder how sex store employees feel, too, when like people go in there, zero intentions to buy anything. They just go in there to giggle and like laugh at all the products.
1: Oh, I bet that happens all the
4: time.
1: Yeah.
4: I wonder if they can tell, like, oh, that's just a giggler. They're not here for anything.
1: Right? That would be annoying. Like just tourists.
4: Yeah.
1: Like they did, you know, the pet store was closed, so they needed something to look at to pass some time.
3: Probably like, oh, here come the kids that just turned 18.
4: Exactly.
1: Mm-hmm. Bartender here, if you think we don't know who's tipping, you are lying to yourself.
3: Well, I don't know why anyone would think that the bartender wouldn't know.
1: Do people think
3: bartenders know everything that's going on in the bar.
2: Do they mean... who's going to tip? Like they can this guy's not going to be a tipper.
1: They say certainly the regulars, they know who never tips.
2: Sure, yeah.
1: And why wouldn't you? You'd remember that.
2: Right.
1: We had a student when we were in Omaha who delivered for Pizza Hut. And he kept a petty spreadsheet of people who didn't tip. And when he quit that job, he meticulously wrote every one of them a letter telling them how crappy they were at tipping, and then mailed it to their homes for no other reason than he felt like they needed to know they sucked.
2: That is such a waste of time.
3: Yeah, that's really pointless.
1: I was still kind of impressed, you know?
2: Yeah.
1: Like, I'd that's a lot of work.
2: Oh, mate, this text just came in. I work in an adult toy store. You can tell the gigglers.
4: Yeah.
1: Yeah. I believe that's true. More of your phone calls, more of your texts, 1-800-947-3979. What do people need to know about your job so they can stop being dumb? That's next. It is the Free Beer and Hot Wings Show. 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
1: 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Hi, Tim.
26: Hi, man. What's going on?
1: Not much. What do you need people to know?
26: Well, I'm a recovery agent, which is also known as a repo man.
1: Oh, okay.
26: People need to understand that it doesn't matter how much you hide the asset we're looking for. It's going to, one of two things going to happen. It's either going to be found, or two, you're going to go to court and you're going to lose your vehicle and you're going to lose a lot of money.
1: That does make sense, but people still try to hide it, right? Sort of the lie till you die technique?
26: Absolutely. And another thing is technology has gotten so advanced right now that some of us have the ability to go down the road. We can run a tag number while we're going down the road. So if we see a car that looks suspicious, like a lot of people cover the VIN numbers up in the windshield, or they back the car in an apartment complex thinking we can't see the tag, all that stuff looks suspicious. And it makes us really want to look. So,
1: Tim, what is the farthest someone has gone out of their way to try to hide a car where you just sort of were like, come on, man?
26: Oh, God, I've had some good ones. Probably taking it to their ex's house. I had a guy take his to his ex's house to hide it, thinking we weren't going to find it.
1: Like you care about the relationship status.
2: Tim, has your life
26: been... Well, she ratted him out. She was like, dude, it's in the garage. You got it.
1: What a dummy.
0: Awesome.
2: Has your life been threatened before?
26: My life? Yeah. Absolutely.
2: Yeah.
3: Yeah, I bet.
26: Yes, dangerous, I've been doing this for 30 years, and I actually had to take a couple-year break because my wife at the time said, you're not scared of anything, and I've seen guns pointing to your head. and you still remain calm.
1: Man.
26: We have a kid to think about. So I had to take a break to let, you know, so I knew I would be there for my son. And now he's 19. So I'm back at it again.
2: Back to being reckless.
1: Right. Tim, do you love it?
26: It's a bad drug, man. It's an adrenaline.

0: adrenaline rush like no other. But my best thing is I love helping people. I love helping people get on their feet. And the quickest way to do that is best of car painting.
1: Well, I suppose that's okay, one way to they probably never see it that way, but you're not wrong.
2: I never want anything repoed, but I want to try to hide something from you.
1: Tim, next time we're in town, we'll rent a car, and Hot Wings will get one day to hide it, and you have to find it. Deal?
0: Deal. That is on.
1: He's like, yeah. Awesome.
2: Repo Thank you, Tim. Rental car. Ah, oh, man.
1: No problem. Bought the insurance.
2: Uh-huh.
3: Yeah, I would think that that's getting a lot, like he was saying, it's getting easier because they have those license plate readers. But also with, I mean, the cars are so wired now.
2: Yeah.
3: Almost, like there's so many smart features and everything. It has to be a lot easier to track them down, right?
2: There's got
3: to
2: be very few new cars that don't have a tracking setup in them in some way or another. Because even the most normal cars get software updates now and stuff. It's not like you have to have a Tesla to have that happen.
3: Yeah.
2: Like my pickup, it gets software updates.
1: Have you seen the, there's a TikTok influencer who's a repo person. And man, they go out just ready to fight. And they've got numerous confrontations and it's like watching, it's reality TV basically.
3: Yeah. I love watching those shows or watching those videos where the repo guy will go out, he'll have his tow truck. And it'll look like a regular truck, but then this, you know, hydraulic arm comes folding out of the back of it. And it's crazy how quickly they can back right into a spot, you know, across a lawn, around a tree, behind a garage, drop that arm down, get it underneath the wheels of the car, and they're gone in like 10 seconds.
2: It is crazy how quick that
3: it's,
2: can happen.
3: It's so cool to watch somebody who's that talented, that skilled at what they do.
1: Text, I live in central Indiana and work for the municipal utility company. And we get asked way more often than we should why we don't run our water lines on poles like the electric company does with electricity. So we don't have to dig up roads.
2: You do?
3: That's a good question. Really good question.
2: Yeah, because water weighs about the same as electricity.
1: Apparently, these idiots don't realize what happens to water when it gets below freezing. We also get called and asked if there's something wrong with the hot water line coming from our water plant because they don't have hot water at their house. Come on, people. Wow. You're making my day entertaining, but I fear for all of our lives.
2: Yeah, that's something I never would have thought. I mean, there's a lot of inept people in the world, but I never would have thought in a million years that somebody would think that the hot water came from downtown.
1: At the water store.
3: Oh, man, just imagine how hot it would have to be coming out of the water plant to reach the farthest house in town
1: and then
3: have it still be hot.
1: Sit in the lines so that it's still hot and ready.
2: Yeah, that's a hell of a recirculation pump to keep that going.
3: Yeah.
1: Security and fire installer here? No, we're not putting cameras in the bathrooms. The joke has been made 50,000 times too many. Yes, the horn strobes are loud. They're supposed to be. Yes, we have to test them. Please stop yelling at me. I'm doing my job. You'll just have to deal with the noise. I have 50 more apartments to test and check. And if the fire inspector tells me to jump, I ask how high because I'm not pissing him off, so it makes you happy.
3: There you go. Yeah.
1: Don't like the cost of the change order? Not my problem. So that person has a lot of things they want to get off their
2: chest. There's a lot that's bugging them.
3: Oh, this is a good one from a paramedic in Nashville. We know you did drugs. Narcan only works one way. And also, nothing accidentally goes in your butt. We know how it got there.
2: Yeah.
4: Awesome. We got these two right in a row. First one, I deliver beer, and the amount of times I hear, hey, you got any free samples in there?
1: Oh, God.
4: No, old man. Everything on this truck is paid for. Then right after that, I fill vending machines, and people need to know that, no, I don't have free stuff.
1: That is annoying, I bet.
3: And it's always the old guy.
4: Yeah. Oh, yeah.
2: Yeah, it's the same. Yeah, it's the same person that says, I didn't like my meal when his plate is clean and gives a wink to the waitress.
1: Must be free if there's no tag.
4: He says it going back inside after he left his keys and then says, wouldn't have made it far without these.
1: Oh, that's the one.
2: Yeah.
1: I work in an arcade.
2: I do, too. I do, too.
3: Every one of them.
2: Every time I'm carrying something, I go, well, that's not going anywhere.
1: I worked at an arcade, and yes, The cranes are hard. No, they're not rigged. It's a business, not UNICEF. Valid point. The claw machines.
3: Yeah. I still think they're rigged.
2: Yeah.
3: They're all rigged. Everything in a game, everything in an arcade. Any machine I got to pump quarters into, it's rigged.
2: They're not going to make it easy. That's for sure.
3: Strip club bouncer from Nashville. No, the stripper doesn't love you. They just love your money.
2: Yeah.
1: That is definitely true. Truck driver, just so you know, we can see into your car. We can see what you're wearing, what you're not wearing, and what you're doing. I think most people who violate that just don't care.
2: Mm-hmm. I think that's true. I think they don't care.
1: 1-800-947-3979. Text, I worked at Sears, and you'd be surprised how many people would yell in my face because they had to pay to get their 20-year-old lawnmower repaired. It's only been out of warranty for 18 years, you dumbass.
2: Mm-hmm.
1: That would get old.
3: I was a wedding photographer for over 20 years. It's not my fault or my problem that your partners or family members are drunk, sunburnt, an a-hole, or late. Don't take it out on me. I can't fix it.
2: Mm-hmm.
1: This one's interesting. Installer of boat docks and boat lifts here.
2: Oh,
1: okay. We always had customers who would tell us that water was only 6 feet deep for the new dock or boat lift. Then we'd show up and it would be 10 feet of water or more. Many times they would say, no, it's still only about 6 feet deep while we're holding an 8-foot pole underwater. I don't think people understand that a lot of the prices are quoted on how deep the water is.
2: Mm-hmm.
1: They should be able to build it at how deep they said it was. Well, here's your dock. It's 4 feet underwater, but that's what you ordered.
2: Yep, you should have gotten a floating dock. Sorry.
1: Sorry, stupid. Let's see. I was a FedEx delivery driver for 11 years. The amount of times people said to me, hey, what's in here? When delivering to residential spots is more than I can imagine.
3: Oh.
1: How would I possibly know? And why would I possibly care?
3: Oh, so my wife, basically, is what you're saying.
1: Does she do that?
3: Every single time.
1: Ooh, that's the
3: every time I walk in the house with like the mail from the mailbox or a package from the front porch. What's that? I don't know.
1: I think it's reasonable to ask you though, because there's a decent chance you ordered it, right?
3: I guess.
1: Yeah. I mean, it's better than asking the guy delivering it.
3: Yeah.
1: Who literally did nothing other than drive his truck off site and put it there.
2: Mm-hmm.
1: I'm a cake decorator. Cakes do not make themselves. I can't just whip one up for you while you wait. We take special orders for a reason. Well, that would be annoying. Well, can't you just go back and make me one?
2: Yeah, right? I'm here to order a cake, like a hamburger.
1: Yep.
2: I'll wait.
1: Let's see. This is Fuzz. Hi, Fuzz. What do you want to tell your customer?
5: Hey, man. Listen, I've got a cleaning business. I've owned a cleaning business for 8 or 9 years.
1: Okay.
5: And we do some private work, but one of our biggest clients is a builder, and they build homes and they develop subdivisions and they have a lot of rentals. They have a lot of rental properties.
1: Okay, yeah.
5: And we go in and we clean apartments. We do re-rents, like we get apartments ready for people who are getting ready. Like somebody moves out, we go in and we spruce it up, get it ready for a re-rent.
1: Okay.
5: But one of my biggest complaints is on the new construction stuff that we do on some of these houses that we go in and clean up for our builder. We're the last people in the house before it goes up for sale or whatever. Mm-hmm. And we have a lot of subcontractors that go in ahead of us, electricians, plumbers, painters, carpet guys, mm-hmm. Different things like that. And just because they know that we are coming in doesn't mean that we want to clean up their messes that they make while they're in there.
1: Oh, that would be so irritating.
4: Yeah. Uh-huh.
5: Oh yeah, but especially the painters. Painters are probably the worst because even though they say, you know, hey, yeah, we always use drop cloths, they don't always use drop cloths. Mm-hmm. And then when you go in to clean, you've got paint drops all over the floors, and then you spend countless hours sometimes crawling around on these floors trying to scrape up paint spots.
1: And if you don't get it,
5: that could have easily been avoided.
1: And if you don't get it, who gets blamed?
5: I mean, well, yeah, absolutely.
1: Yeah,
5: absolutely. Well, you didn't. Yeah, they tell me, yeah, well, you didn't do a good enough job. You didn't get it completely clean.
3: I need you to rank. You know, rank the different trades. You said the painters are the worst. Who's the next? Who's the next worst?
5: Probably electricians. Okay. Leaving their little pieces of wire laying around on the floor and just, yeah.
2: Okay,
5: yeah.
2: I would have went with drywallers. I would have thought drywall, because just the amount, the sheer amount of dust, even if they try to do a good job, they got to leave a...
5: Well, now that they are bad because it's not just the sheetrock dust, but it's the sheetrock mud, because a lot of times when they're mudding the walls, they don't cover the windows, and they splatter this stuff everywhere.
2: Oh, see, I was always just thinking about the dust, not like the chunks.
1: Thank you, Fuzz.
2: Dang.
1: Appreciate it.
2: Okay.
1: That would be frustrating. Last one. I'm a cop. Please stop telling your kids we'll take them to jail for whatever reason you can think of because they're not doing what you want. I'm tired of kids being afraid of us. Or don't say, I didn't do it just because I walk into a business. It's not funny and you're stupid.
3: But again,
1: I think that's fair.
3: That's kind of a dad joke, though.
2: It is. That's fair. Yeah, but you're supposed to just say that when you hear a siren. Mm-hmm. You're supposed to say, oh, they're coming for you.
1: The $1,000 Minute of Mayhem is on the way. 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
1: A round of It's My List later on today. Tomorrow, that is. 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
3: Yeah, we'll get it.
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1: 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Instead of three segments, 3 minutes. I like the challenge. It would never work. Also, somebody got a ticket for leaving their car somewhere too long, and when you hear what it was... It seems like somebody's policy is stupid. That's one more thing later. Right now, this.
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0: Hello.
1: You're a manager in retail. Is there anything you would like to tell people about your customer or your customers about your business?
0: Oh, say thank you. That's probably the best thing, but sometimes you wonder where their thought processes are.
1: Yeah, that's it seems like the very basic building block of our whole interactions, right?
0: Correct. We're not the only person in the whole area.
1: That's true. Jim, you have a chance to win $1,000 if you can answer all 10 of these questions before the buzzer sounds. Okay? You got to do that. You can pass on a question or multiple questions if you want, and we will come back to them. That uses up your time, and obviously 60 seconds doesn't last that long. Are you ready?
0: Yes, I am.
1: All right, Jim, your turn on the $1,000 Minute of Mayhem begins in 3, 2, 1. What color are the standard mile marker signs on U.S. interstates?
0: Blue.
1: What Tom Cruise movie takes place in 2054?
0: Pass.
1: How many sides does a rhombus have?
0: 6.
1: What is the capital of Alaska?
0: Juneau.
1: According to Joni Mitchell, why was Paradise paved over?
0: Build a parking lot.
1: Which sport features a hooker in a scrum?
0: Rugby.
1: How many astronauts manned each Apollo flight?
0: 3.
1: What are the 3 main fossil fuels?
0: Gas, oil, natural gas.
1: At which famous American battle was Lieutenant Colonel Custer defeated by Sitting Bull?
0: Pass.
1: What actor plays the role of the Bible salesman in the movie Oh Brother, Where Art Thou?
0: Pass.
1: Okay, we'll come back to that.
0: It does go fast.
1: It does.
2: Mm-hmm.
1: What color are the standard mile marker signs on the U.S. interstates?
2: Jim said blue.
1: They are not blue.
2: Steve.
4: Green?
1: Yes, green. What Tom Cruise movie takes place in 2054?
2: Jim passed.
1: Anyone? Maitland? Mm-hmm. Steve?
3: I don't know.
1: Kelly?
4: I don't know.
1: Howings?
2: Minority Report.
1: Minority Report. How many sides does a rhombus have?
2: Jim said 6.
1: Does not have 6. Steve?
4: No.
3: 4.
1: 4.
4: It's just weird shaped.
1: It is.
3: It's like an angled square. Yeah.
5: Like a Cybertruck.
2: Yes.
3: Yeah,
1: they are kind of rhombuses.
3: Yeah.
1: What is the capital of Alaska?
2: Jim said Juneau.
1: Bingo bango. According to Joni Mitchell, why was Paradise paved over?
2: Jim said to build a parking lot.
1: You're damn right. What sport features a hooker and a scrum?
2: Jim said rugby.
1: Correct. How many astronauts manned each Apollo flight?
2: Jim said 3.
1: Correct. What are the 3 main fossil fuels?
2: Jim said gas, oil, and natural gas.
1: That one's a real troublemaker. Nope. People couldn't get it yesterday either. It's not. Steve.
3: Wait, we just went over this, didn't we?
1: Yes, we did.
2: Yeah, we sure did.
3: Mm-hmm.
5: I know it.
1: Steve would like to...
5: Freebeer called on you, Stephen.
3: I know.
1: Yeah. Do you want to phone a friend?
3: Yes, I would like to phone a friend, Maitland.
1: Maitland?
5: That is oil, natural gas, and coal.
1: Yes. Mm. At which famous American battle was Lieutenant Custer defeated by Sitting Bull?
2: Jim said pass.
1: Anyone?
5: The Bulge?
1: Nope.
5: Battle of...
1: Little...
3: Bighorn.
1: Bighorn.
0: Bighorn.
1: What actor? Nice job, Jim. What actor played the role of the Bible salesman in Oh Brother, Where Art Thou?
2: Jim either said pass or crap.
1: Anybody know?
3: George Clooney.
1: Nope. It was a small role. It's also the Cyclops. Is that movie is an allegory or works around the Iliad and the Odyssey? Because he has the... Mm-hmm. Eye patch. That's John Goodman. Mm. You do have the gift of gab, young man, and for that I thank you. Jim, how many did you get?
2: Jim got 4.
1: I don't know why I asked Jim.
0: Not enough.
1: He didn't know anything else. Why would he know that?
2: You would ask him.
1: Jim, as any good customer would say, thank you for joining us. We appreciate it.
0: Thank you.
1: Thank you, bud. We'll play again tomorrow. Fossil fuels is going to be on there again.
2: We're just going to keep asking it.
3: I'm not going to get it.
1: I am. Not just for Steve. But for all of us. All right. Hey, you're not hearing anything from our phones, which is nice because you shouldn't. But also, it's because there's no spam calls, no spam texts, and the silence is truly golden. 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
1: What did we learn in just a moment? First, one more thing. Why would a parking company be sorry to a woman who died and came back to life? Well, it's a parking company. They're made of evil. A 54-year-old woman collapsed in a car park at the New World Supermarket in Auckland, New Zealand. Her father told the news that people were quick to provide assistance, and they put up privacy screens, and someone immediately took control and performed chest compressions, a stranger. And they didn't find a pulse, but eventually she was able to make a comeback. Her heart had just stopped at random. Whoa. And this onlooker had basically done CPR and then disappeared into the mist, so to speak. But she was momentarily and definitely technically dead. She was taken to the hospital by ambulance. Her car, which had been allowed to park for 90 minutes, wasn't moved for 6 hours. So she received an $80 breach notice from the parking garage.
3: Of course.
1: And when they explained the circumstances, they said, oh, we're sorry. It's only 30 then.
2: Oh, that's good.
5: Cool.
3: Seriously?
1: Yeah.
2: Oh, that's good. Yeah, I mean, that's pretty nice.
3: A discount. Temporary death discount, I guess.
2: Yeah, it's
3: better
2: a discount.
3: Than
2: that's
3: no
2: good.
3: Discount at all.
1: Not great. There's a similar to that, a company, the big cable company in Toronto, Rogers, which does cable and internet. They're being criticized because family, you know, the fires that went through, families that had their houses and their entire communities burned down are being told that they can either pay $600 to replace the equipment or they can pay $10 a month to hold their account until they're able to get a new location for the equipment.
3: Oh, that's so nice of them.
17: That sounds super fair. Yeah.
1: That's a way to be fair.
3: So generous.
1: That's it. I'm sure that equipment's not insured when you send it out. What did we learn today? Tommy, what did you learn?
18: Yeah, so that depending on the condom, they can protect you from STDs or muggers.
1: Mm-hmm. Maitland, what did you learn?
5: I learned, hell yeah, Hot Wings is a lesbian.
1: Steve, what did you learn?
3: I learned that Kelly is a donkey just hee-hawing away with a bunch of lesbian stallions.
5: I'm trying.
1: Kelly, what did you learn?
17: I learned lesbians are flexible, fit things in hard places.
1: Hot Wings?
2: I learned that Kelly will never be a real lesbian until she knows more about Brandi Carlile.
17: Hey guys, Sunday's my day.
1: It is. Yeah. It's like a coronation.
2: Yeah.
3: 3-4 days. You better get to work.
2: Yeah, that's the only day for your baptism.
17: Yeah.
1: That's all for today. It is the Free Beer and Hot Wings Show. It is time to kick off 57 minutes of nonstop classic rock on Q1057 and 103.5.

Q1057 and 103.5, the Capital Region's classic rock station. Well, welcome in and good morning, everyone. I'm BJ. We made it here. It's Wednesday. It's halfway through the week, though I know it's just the beginning of the day. But we got a lot of fun stuff on the way for you throughout the show today. So sit back, relax. We'll play you 57 minutes of nonstop classic rock.

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Got some Sabbath and Genesis coming up for you later this hour. 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

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Yes, I am, at the 11 o'clock early lunch. All week long, guys, you got your chance to win tickets to go check out Black Label Society August 25th at the Palace Theater with me in the next hour. Yeah.

0: 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From the 60s. 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

0: Q1057 and 103.5, the Capital Region's classic rock station, with some George Thorogood as we wrap up 57 minutes of nonstop classic rock for you this hour. I'm BJ. Show of hands, who grew up going to the Great Escape? Now, who went to the Great Escape before it was called the Great Escape, back when it was called Storytown? Because we've got some vintage photos of the Great Escape back in the day that you need to check out right now at Q1057.com. 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Speaking of nostalgia, if you want to hear something in particular, get your request to me now for the early lunch at 11 o'clock. That's coming up next.
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7: I'm News Channel 13's First Warning meteorologist Ethan Wilkinson. For the remainder of our Wednesday, a few showers possible, primarily north and west of the capital region, highs in the lower 80s. Overnight tonight, partly cloudy skies, staying mostly dry, lows in the lower 60s. And for Thursday, a few showers to the south and east with a slow-moving front, otherwise sun and clouds, highs in the 70s to near 80.
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Kicking off today's early lunch at 11 o'clock with some ZZ Top. We unfortunately lost Frank Beard. We learned that news yesterday. He died at 77. You can find out everything we know right now over at Q1057.com. So kicking off the hour with some ZZ Top. I'll finish the hour with some ZZ Top as well. And in between that, I'll give you tickets to Black Label Society.

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Says, please play Atomic Punk by Van Halen. 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

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But right now, I need caller 10 476 1057. That is your way to win tickets to Black Label Society at the Palace Theater.

0: 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From the 60s. 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

0: 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Sad, sad news coming out of the rock and roll world yesterday, learning that ZZ Top drummer Frank Beard died at the age of 77. Absolutely, absolutely devastating news. ZZ Top now down to its last original member, and we'll get into more of that as the day goes on. I got some ZZ Top news coming up in the next hour in your Music Minute as well, but remembering Frank Beard and the legacy of ZZ Top all day long right here on Q105.7 and 103.5.
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4: I'm News Channel 13's First Warning Meteorologist Ethan Wilkinson. For the remainder of our Wednesday, a few showers possible, primarily north and west of the Capital Region, highs in the lower 80s. Overnight tonight, partly cloudy skies, staying mostly dry, lows in the lower 60s. And for Thursday, a few showers to the south and east with a slow-moving front, otherwise sun and clouds, highs in the 70s to near 80.
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And welcome, everyone. If you're just getting here, I'm BJ. We've got 57 minutes of nonstop classic rock going for you. That's going to continue on throughout your workday. And coming up in two songs, I'll tell you how you can win tickets to go check out Stained.

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Tomorrow is a big day. It is Vinyl Vault Thursday. That means you're going to hear some songs that we don't normally get to play for you. We sneak in some real good stuff, too. 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

Q1057 and 103.5, the Capital Region's classic rock station. I'm BJ. This song came on the other day, and I was with my son, and his head popped up, and he goes, "What is this song?" And I said, "This is Bohemian Rhapsody. It's by Queen." You know Queen. He likes their songs. He likes We Will Rock You and We Are the Champions and stuff like that. But he was really, his interest was piqued by this. Now, he's 10 years old. And the thing that I like the most is seeing young people experiencing music for the first time. There's nothing better than that.

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Speaking of taking care of business, you're out on a little walk with your dog and you come across a lawn with a sign on it that says, do not pee here. Okay. Is that enforceable, actually? I'll tell you coming up in three songs.

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0: The Capital Region's classic rock station, Q105.7 and 103.5, finishing up the hour today with some Motley Crue. I'm BJ. If you're out walking your dog right now and you see one of those signs that says, please, no pee here. One, they're talking about the dog, you sicko. Two, it's not really enforceable by law, but you as a human and a good neighbor should just kind of, you know, do the right thing and not let your dog pee on that lawn. 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So what does that mean for public places that have signs like that up? 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

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Doing it again, 57 minutes of nonstop classic rock. And on the way at 3, yeah, we'll have the 3 o'clock block. Continuing our celebration of Foreigner and Skynyrd coming to SPAC this Sunday. We even have tickets to give away to that show at 3.

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Yesterday, we got the sad news that Frank Beard of ZZ Top had passed away at the age of 77. And the tributes keep coming in. 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

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It's back. The show is this Sunday. And much more on the show, including, will Lou Graham be there? I'll get you up to date on

Holy Caroli! All right. 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

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That's what's happening right now. Also, a big congratulations to Richie from Queensbury. 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

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Caroli hanging with you for this 57 minutes of nonstop classic rock. And kind of turned this hour into the Skynyrd Foreigner hour with the tickets, the 3 o'clock block. And coming up in three songs, I'll give you kind of a timeline for this Sunday at SPAC.

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0: 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Well, Tesla was at Saratoga Performing Arts Center not that long ago with Extreme and Motley Crue. That was an awful lot of fun. And we have more fun scheduled for this Sunday. Albany Med Health System at SPAC, Skynyrd and Foreigner together, co-headlining show. A band called Six Gun Sally will be opening that show. Let me give you a little bit of a rundown for Sunday's festivities. For example, the Route 50 parking lot is going to open up at 3:30 Sunday afternoon. SPAC will open up at 5 o'clock Sunday afternoon, and the show is expected to start at 6:30. And I will tell you this, Skynyrd is the band closing the night.
1: Hear that? Waves at the beach. A ball hitting a bat. Jet skis on the lake. Yeah, summer just sounds a little different than other seasons, and so does your music. That's because you're a classic rock fan, and whether it's the scream of the Who, the guitar intro in Tallulah, or Welcome to the Jungle, summer and classic rock go together like cold beer and a burger off the grill. So, take in the sounds of summer and crank up the best music ever made all summer long.
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2: I'm News Channel 13's First Warning Meteorologist, Ethan Wilkinson. Overnight tonight, partly cloudy skies, staying mostly dry, lows in the lower 60s. For Thursday, a few showers to the south and east with a slow-moving front, otherwise sun and clouds for the area, highs in the 70s to near 80. And for Friday, mostly sunny skies return with a little bit more comfortable humidity, highs in the 70s to near 80.
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1: 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All right, so for today's 420 Live Audio Edible, we go back to 2007 when the Police reunited on the Grammy Awards show. Well, they'll introduce themselves, I guess.
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You remember the Borscht Belt resorts down in the Catskills? One of them may be getting some new life. More on that in 10 minutes.

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0: Q105, 7 and 1035, the Capital Region's classic rock station. Well, back in the day, down in the Catskills, there was a whole region of resorts called the Borscht Belt Resorts. You had the Pines, you had Neville, and Grossinger's. Now, Grossinger's, they say, inspired the movie Dirty Dancing. And that property has gone through all kinds of stuff. There's been fires there, and buildings have been demolished and abandoned and all of that. But now, a developer from Florida has big plans for the old Grossinger's location. 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
10: I'm News Channel 13's First Warning Meteorologist, Ethan Wilkinson. Overnight tonight, partly cloudy skies, staying mostly dry, lows in the lower 60s. For Thursday, a few showers to the south and east with a slow-moving front. Otherwise, sun and clouds for the area, highs in the 70s to near 80. And for Friday, mostly sunny skies return with a little bit more comfortable humidity, highs in the 70s to near 80.
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Hey, tomorrow it's Vinyl Vault Thursday. BJ will get that underway tomorrow morning at 10 o'clock. And this Saturday, we got another six-pack Saturday. That's a lot of classic rock on Q1057 and 103.5.

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I am Garoli. 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

0: Q105.7 and 103.5, the Capital Region's classic rock station. Well, I've heard a lot about different restaurant chains closing down. Denny's is one of them. They closed the one on Wolf Road, right? I forget exactly how long ago, but so that one's gone. So what is the future of Denny's? Well, now they'll come to you. They are offering catering at Denny's. How about that? And that's breakfast, lunch, and dinner. So if you got an office event coming up, you got a party, you want Denny's for the food, they can hook you up. 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

0: Q105, 7 and 103.5, the Capital Region's classic rock station. It's Win on the App Week. And we have something a little bit different because we have concert tickets for a show at Mohegan Sun Arena in Connecticut. But it's a special show by the band Stain. So it's an evening with Stain. So it's just them. They're playing that album Break the Cycle with It's Been a While and Outside and Fade, all those tunes. They're playing that album in its entirety to celebrate its 25th anniversary. Anyway, if you want tickets to that show, you can enter to win right now on the Q1057 1035 mobile app or at Q1057.com.
1: 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A ball hitting a bat. Jet skis on the lake. 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

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Hey, we've got Black Label Society coming to the Palace Theater in Albany on Tuesday night. Give me two songs, I'll tell you how to win tickets to the show.

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Also, Zach Sabbath is on this show Tuesday night at the Palace Theater in Albany. And if you want to win tickets to the show, make sure you're listening tomorrow morning at 11. 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

0: Q1057 and 1035, the Capital Region's classic rock station. So Foreigner and Skynyrd together at Albany Med Health System. It's back this Sunday. Already getting a bunch of questions for the show. What time do the parking lots open? Who's closing the night? We can answer all those questions. I'll answer a couple of them. The parking lot, like at Route 50, is going to open up at 3:30 Sunday afternoon. SPAC will open up at 5. Music starts at 6:30 with a band called Six Gun Sally. And I can tell you that Skynyrd is closing the show. So everything else you need, we have it for you at Q1057.com.
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0: 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Heading out to the highway, Judas Priest, Def Leppard. Before that, we had Let's Get Rocked. So, yeah, we got free beer and hot wings tomorrow morning. Then at 10 o'clock, BJ will kick off Vinyl Vault Thursday. 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

0: If you haven't heard the news, Frank Beard of ZZ Top died yesterday at the age of 77. He had been in hospice care at home on his ranch and was with his family when he passed. And we've got a whole lot of stuff that you can read about Frank at the UCR website. But I wanted to start tonight with the thing that we all came to know first and came to love. Of course, that is the music that Frank Beard made with ZZ Top. The band has been described often as having a certain sound that couldn't be replicated. They had their own unique thing, and a good bit of that, in my opinion, came in part from the swing that Frank had in his playing. We wrapped up our initial set with a really good example of that, a version of Heard It on the X, recorded live at Green Hall in later years. And that performance at Green Hall demonstrates that the three members of ZZ Top, Billy Gibbons, the late Dusty Hill, and Frank Beard, were still an incredible unit together when it came to playing music. And Billy recalled the first time that they played together in a room. It's a famous story. He says it was a blues and D, a shuffle, as he recalled in the official statement about Beard's death. We just didn't want to stop, and we didn't for the next 5 or 6 decades. And the trio played its first show before a paying audience at the Knights of Columbus Hall in Beaumont, Texas, February 10th, 1970 was the date that went down. And they went on to a recording career that included 11 gold albums, 7 of them certified platinum. And man, what a career. We're going to play more from Frank and ZZ Top here in the coming days on UCR, including a special live set tomorrow night. It's Matt Wardlaw. Thank you for being here tonight with us for Ultimate Classic Rock.
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